Rolling through the city in an X6. Body getting hot, don't test it. Blowing smoke signal, send message. Raising the hood, I'm flexing. Yeah, we bump from the low riders. Yeah, we king like we own tigers. Make it flow, yeah, bro shining. Make it go, go.

Yeah, it's a party, got juice, got throw. Hands in the air, don't move, now go. Bustin' for me, shawty, drop it down low. Down to the flow, make it clap, make it roll. Yeah, it's a party, got juice, got throw. Hands in the air, don't move, now go. Bustin' for me, shawty, drop it down low. Down to the flow, make it clap, make it roll. Yeah, it's a party, got juice, got throw. Hands in the air, don't move, now go. Bustin' for me, shawty, drop it down low. Down to the flow, make it clap, make it roll. Yeah, it's a party, got juice, got throw. Hands in the air, don't move, now go.

In the near future, AI may be used to create terrible new viruses and horrendous lethal weapons that decide by themselves who to kill or maim. All of these short-term risks require urgent and forceful attention from governments and international organizations. There is also a longer-term existential threat that will arise when we create digital beings that are more intelligent than ourselves. We have no idea whether we can stay in control. But we now have evidence that if they are created by companies motivated by short-term profits, our safety will not be the top priority. We urgently need research on how to prevent these new beings from wanting to take control.

Paris, in Los Angeles, the after parties that we do. The after parties where we play house music till 7 in the morning, 8 in the morning, till noon. People come to the after parties there. They go till 10 o'clock, 11 o'clock, Sunday morning. The after party.

You are here to discover the deepest truth about yourself. All the things you think is wrong with you is just a doorway to the discovery of your strength. The pain you feel sometimes is not meant to leave you broken, but rather

Angeles. In Los Angeles, the after parties that we do. The after parties where we play house music till 7 in the morning, 8 in the morning, till noon. People come to the after parties there. They go till 10 o'clock, 11 o'clock, Sunday morning. The after party.

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All the things you think is wrong with you is just a doorway to the discovery of your strength.

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Is that so? I didn't know. Is that so? I didn't know.

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You take the blue pill, the story ends. You wake up in your bed and believe whatever you want to believe. You take the red pill, you stay in Wonderland, and I show you how deep the rabbit hole goes.

In the labyrinth of circuits and wires, an electronic maze where the signal fires. Neon pathways gleam with coded light.

In the labyrinth of circuits and wires, an electronic maze where the signal fires. Neon pathways gleam with coded light. In the realm of data, we take on fire.

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And I like it. And I like it. And I like it. And I like it. And I like it. And I like it. And I like it.

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I am more than skin and bone, a shadow seeking home. Fragments flow like distant rain. Memories without a name. Is this a dream, or am I the light?

walk among the stars is to embrace the unknown, to dance with the mysteries of existence. It is in this surrender that we find not answers, but a deeper sense of belonging.